will fade eventually. 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Oh my, my, oh my, my love, I take one look at you, you're taking me out.

0: 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Michael Schulte.
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1: Boletje. Boletje na kaprisu.

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2: Hey, we are
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2: Yes.
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